She was a black whip of a woman. Had a look that kissed the silver edges of razors and blazed with hips that were raised up to a fearsome mouth. She was fearless, cursing the hard road in her high-tie denim, and the bus drivers and the shopkeepers stared down from their canteens to watch her stroll past. In the deep white heat of midday, like some emissary of the sun that couldn't be touched or even whistled after.

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Bright cars are the fastest, no props. 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

0: like waiting on the bus, man. 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You be on the bus stop about an hour or so, man. And by the time one of your partners be there, came by and you been got a ride. But the old people, man, they sit there all day trying to wait for a bus.
1: If you're on a bus stop waiting on a bus, you feel the bus never gonna get there. You keep looking down to see if you can just see one iota of the color of that bus, see if it's anywhere in the distance. Count how many blocks it is down, and when you see it, be hoping it's the right bus.
2: And over at the red bus, it's just one bus. You'd have to make its rounds around and come back. And if you get there just as it leaves, you have to wait till it makes its all around circle before it'll come back and pick you up.
3: UK

mother is juicing watermelons on the breakfast island, and with frail hands she grips the Nutribullet, and the bite of its blades reminds me of a future that I am in no way part of. And in a wall of photographs in the downstairs second living room's TV area, I become her father and complain of mediocre theatre in the daytime.

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1: Vraiment?
2: You can hate me as much as you like. 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

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The dead birds you collected and hid in the yard that your neighbor set fire to in the corner of the yard. Oh, the smell of dead birds that are burning in the yard, the pile of dead birds that you worked on so hard. And you grab your mom's shin and you beg her for help, and she tells you that bird burning boys go to hell before maggots erupt from a crease in the sheets, which are suddenly a patchwork of lunchable meats that a man dressed in white lice says backwards to eat, or you'll

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0: I'm the barber of the tater town. 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

this. 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

0: looking at it, turning at it, journey from the sun. 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Of course, a portion of my thoughts were on a Porsche. Abort. Deactivate your activists with actionists. Your fallacy was kneeling at pews when you see people out here dying, but you praying to some dude when he's in you. You God. No, Hugh. Hugh God.
1: Now, look up the word Hugh. Hugh man. That's an Egyptian word too. Hugh is symbolical of the sun. It was a word the Egyptians used for the name of one of the sun god.
0: Yeah.
1: Hugh. Hugh. Hugh.
0: Look, I did what I should not. Fucking on a thought. Musta not know my. You can't put goddess in no box, true. Different forms, switching forms, I've been morphing. I found my darker self in her. She found her passion. That's what I gave her. That's what you wager. You get someone your life, then front like that shit ain't major on some prize shit. Inner city artist that's surviving. Either you love this girl or paint. Watercolors were so obviously chose. Left me in pieces while you wrote your thesis. I felt so lonely, so I knocked one of them college hoes. Each of them projections, fighting in affection. Girl, I've been assessed it. You might just benefit from introspective thoughts that I could offer once we finish sexing. Red light your mind at Michael's intersection. The angel angle, I'm looking for Topanga. The boy that met the world that made the world out of a stranger. The boy that met this girl that made the man out of a dreamer. The poison how you play it when you sink me texting Dana. The lawyers that I needed when I caught you calling blank. The face was hella stained. A boy, a boy, a boy, a boy. Cause that's a face I can't remember from the bank, of course.
2: Brothers, we gonna go into this thing on trying to understand the black woman. There's a great mystery on trying to understand the black woman, and guess what that mystery is? She is not to be understood. She's chaos.

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But the silence spoke volumes. Sadly for him, he had tone deaf surroundings.

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0: 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That's right. Look what you can do with this rhythm machine.
1: We don't need no education. We don't need no dark sarcasm. No dark sarcasm in the classroom. Teachers, leave those kids alone. Hey, teachers, leave those kids alone. 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